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I think with the cloud deck, depends on where you're at, if you're going to be able to see it, but it's the strawberry moon tonight, 95.7 The Jet, variety of the 80s, 90s, and more. It's the, what does it mean? It's like, I'm not an astronomer by any stretch of the imagination, radio DJ, Sarge here, but evidently

You know, Mike pointed at a great point. He says, Sarge, I'm so thankful you repeat the keyword because you get busy at the end of the workday and maybe you missed the 250K USA giveaway. So while he was in there, he tapped the little red microphone with 95.7 The Jet on our free iHeartRadio app and said hi, thanks to Boo Hoff Law. But he also grabbed the keyword and had a shot to win $2,500. You need this hour's keyword? It's America. 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

95.7 The Jet, variety of the 80s, 90s, and more. It starts, it's just kind of a little different, but you know, you got the World Cup in town. So the Mariners will split their series and take Wednesday night off with the Angels. They start their series tonight, 6:40 over T-Mobile Park. They'll play tonight, tomorrow night, take a night off, and then be back in action Thursday before the Blue Jays this weekend.

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Madonna's Confessions 2 will release on Friday. We get an advanced peek with Madonna herself, 95.7 The Jet, Variety of the 80s, 90s, and more. 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That's Thursday at about 1:30 our time. Worth a peek in, huh? It is America Now.

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It's Adam in for Bob Hauer. Listen tomorrow afternoon again with Sarge. He's got your tickets to Roxette and Nick Lowe. A couple of great 80s artists are coming to White River Amphitheater October 9th. You want to go? 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

I love those songs. There's certain emotional songs. If you're feeling sad, down, or maybe just, I don't know, maybe you want to force yourself to just calm down a little bit. That's a good one. Grover Washington Jr., Bill Withers, one of many great Bill Withers songs. 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

95.7 The Jet, Seattle's variety, the 80s, 90s, and more. I'm thinking about things a lot lately and think about how you could do things better and things that are going on that they're just happening, you know, on the macro and the micro level. And one thing you can always do that helps people and really, frankly, helps yourself more than anybody is to go donate blood. And that's what I did today. Not here to just say, hey, I donated blood, but I'm telling you, it feels pretty good.

95.7 The Jet, Seattle's variety, the 80s, 90s, and more. There is something called the 4 second rule. Nothing to do with foods laying on the floor. If you have dogs and you think you might get dog fur in your mouth from the food, it's not related to anything like that. That's the amount of time that the average internet user will wait for a page to load before leaving and going somewhere else. I wonder if this is old, because that seems like a long time.

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It's Adam in for Bob Hauer. We want you to win $2,500. It's back again tomorrow morning. It's the 250K USA giveaway. $2,500 for you just after 8.

95.7 The Jet, Seattle's variety of the 80s, 90s, and more. Today is June 29th. It was on this day back in 1967. Jane Mansfield was killed. The car she was riding in slammed into the back of a semi-tractor trailer truck. They now have those bars there, which I don't know if you knew this. They're called the Mansfield Bar because of that. On this day in 1974, Neil Peart replaced Rush drummer John Rutsey, and the rest is history. Considered by many to be the greatest drummer of all time, Neil Peart, the late Neil Peart. In 1984, Cannonball Run 2 was released. And in 1990, a record was set when two no-hitters were pitched on the same night, one by the Dodgers' Fernando Valenzuela, the other by Oakland A's starter Dave Stewart.

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Have you ever sucked in your gut for a picture? That's apparently bad for you. 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It's called ab gripping or hourglass syndrome, and it's especially bad for women.

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Colin Jost from SNL is 44. Also celebrating a birthday, Melora Hardin. She played Jan on The Office, 59. Colin Hay from Men at Work, 73. Don Dokken from Dokken, 73. Monday Night Football announcer, broadcaster Dan Dierdorf, 77. Fred Grandy, Gopher on the Love Boat, 78. 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

95.7 The Jet, Seattle's variety of the 80s, 90s, and more. It's me, Adam Weston, for Bob Hauer. A list of things you should never grill. Burgers at the top of the list. What? Apparently that's not the way you should do it. Filet mignon doesn't have enough fat. Pizza, even what people say you can grill pizza, don't do it. Most types of fish you shouldn't grill. Pork chops, shish kebabs, and melty cheese.

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Nice night tonight, 55, and then 2 days in a row of clouds and 6, 7. 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

95.7 The Jet, Seattle's variety of the 80s, 90s, and more. Mariners lost last night, so like 10-5. And, you know, they're still in second place, although they're like, I don't know, six and a half back, something like that. Come on, Ems. 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

7, the Jets, Seattle's variety of the 80s, 90s, and more. First round of bids for the Seahawks were due today, reportedly. They're expecting the sale to pass $10 billion. I don't know if they got any bids or not. You could do the Price is Right low bid, I guess, of $1.

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95.7 The Jet, Seattle's variety of the 80s, 90s, and more. Meteor showers in July. Yeah, it peaks at the end of the month, but the full moon that night will wash out some of it, so you might want to check it out a few nights before the peak. 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

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All right, I got a boogie. I'll talk to you tomorrow. Have a fantastic night. Back in for Bob Hauer again tomorrow right here on the Jet.

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0: 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Just greasing the wheels. Did you miss this?
1: It's time. We started with 20 Puget Sound Showdown Hall of Famers, Jody. And now we're down to the final two. Let's bring in James in Seattle, the lady killer. James!
2: Happy Monday morning to all.
3: James!
1: James, you're going to be taking on Nick in Broadview, the spoiler. Hi, Nick.
2: Hey, everybody.
1: Nick! How is everybody feeling? James, we'll start with you. You have fought all the way to the final matchup. How are you feeling?
2: Amazing. It's great to be here.
4: That's right.
1: Nick, same question.
5: I honestly thought I would not get anywhere near this close, so I am a little nervous.
1: I have the questions this morning. You guys are going to buzz in with your name when you know the answer. First person of five wins. Jody can clean up the mess, but she can't win. Imagine if both got bumped in the final and you walked out of here.
4: Imagine
1: the
4: that.
1: King of Kings.
4: I don't think that's going to happen.
1: You guys ready? Here we go.
2: Yep.
1: Who's the only actor to appear in both the movie and TV versions of MASH?
2: James. Gary Berghoff.
1: Radar in both the movie and the TV show. In Greek mythology, what river divides Earth from the underworld?
2: Nick. Six.
1: How many letters are in the Hawaiian alphabet?
2: James. Nick. 42.
1: Nick, you can steal it.
2: 12.
1: What did the Montgolfier brothers invent in 17... Nick.
2: Hot air balloons.
1: Who wears number 2 for the Mariners? Jody.
4: I don't know.
1: Looking for Cole Young.
4: I don't care.
1: Scoreboard.
4: Number. Nick has 3. James has 1.
1: What African country takes its name from the Latin for free?
2: Nick. Liberia.
1: What TV show has won the most Emmys?
2: James.
5: Nick.
1: James.
2: Modern Family.
1: Nick, you can steal it for the win.
5: 60 minutes.
1: Jody.
4: Saturday Night Live.
1: Very good.
4: Thank you.
1: Scoreboard.
4: Nick has 4. James has 1.
1: What's Mr. Clean's first name? Jody.
4: Millicent.
1: Looking for Veritably.
4: Ah, okay.
1: In what game are you playing for keepsies?
2: James. Marbles.
1: In 30 Rock, what's the name of the sketch show within the show?
2: Nick
1: for the win.
5: It's TGS, which was the girly show.
1: Game over.

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4: Nice job.
5: Congratulations, Nick. We're very happy.
3: Thank you.
5: You're the smartest person in the whole Puget Sound area.
1: In the entire area.
3: I did that for Dan from Snohomish. Good job, Dan.
5: Who's Dan?
3: Now, who's one of the guys who called in earlier?
5: Oh,
1: that's right. One of the guys. So now we have to go through all the talkbacks.
5: I already forgot.
1: To find out.
5: Well, we said we're going to pick somebody randomly.
1: We're going to pick somebody randomly from all the people that picked Nick to win it. Nick is now the King of Kings. He is now going to be the reigning Tournament of Champions champion until we do this whole thing again. He gets to hold this over the head of all the other Puget Sound Showdown Hall of Famers.
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0: 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Jody and Bender are live at 6. This is the pre-show. Just greasing the wheels. Did you miss this?
1: 15 seconds before the microphones got turned on, Jody says, I'm really liking my bidet. But you have to sit there for a while.
2: You really do. You really do. I mean, you can obviously...
1: Oh, I'm going to stop you right there.
2: Yeah.
1: The song's fading out.
2: Yeah.
1: I put my headphones on.
2: Right.
1: And you just randomly throw out there, you know, I'm really liking my bidet.
2: Yeah, because...
1: But I got to sit there for a while.
2: I hadn't followed up with it.
1: Well, I understand that.
2: And I'm sure you were curious if I was enjoying it or not.
1: But it was at this particular moment you
2: Hey... Now I'm going to say it.
1: I'm just going to throw it out there.
2: Right now.
1: Sure.
2: Yeah. And so it's got a cool... It's got a cool remote control, and on the remote control, you can control all sorts of things.
1: Now, this is not a smart toilet.
2: No,
1: you bought the bidet
2: attachment,
1: the lid.
2: Yeah,
1: does it go? Is it the lid that you just attached to your already there toilet, or is it
2: it's a toilet seat and lid?
1: It's a toilet.
2: So
1: seat.
2: So I removed the toilet seat.
1: Toilet seat comes off.
2: Put this new one on.
1: Put the new one on.
2: Plug into the wall,
1: and
2: it's got a remote control.
1: And it's got a remote control, and your new toilet seat has like what looks like a water pick.
2: I mean, it's stainless steel, but sure. Don't try and, you know, you're like, it's got a little pss, pss, pss, pss, pss, pss.
1: Right, but that's what it is.
2: Yeah, pretty much.
1: Okay. What am I trying to do?
2: Well, it's not a little piece of garbage,
1: because
2: it's not a full smart toilet.
1: I wasn't insinuating that.
2: Yeah,
1: I'm just trying to paint the picture.
2: I know yours speaks Japanese and whatever.
1: I said I had a smart toilet.
2: Right.
1: You said your toilet's still dumb.
2: It is dumb, yeah.
1: That you just got a toilet with a fancy hat now.
2: Right, exactly.
1: I was just painting the picture.
2: You're trying to figure
1: in case they weren't listening to the previous conversation
2: right.
1: that we had.
2: Yes. So I have this new bidet toilet seat attachment.
1: Okay.
2: And it has all the features
1: yes.
2: of your favorite Japanese brand smart toilet.
1: Okay.
2: It's got a light on it. It's got all sorts of different functions it can do. And then it's got,
1: so
2: you can find the toilet because
1: sure,
2: I guess you
1: of
2: were
1: course.
2: Just like sitting wherever. and then it has a basic wash and dry function, which is the basic button. So I've been pressing the basic button because this is the one that they assume everybody's just going to use.
1: Okay.
2: Unless you've got specific standards, which I, at this point, do not.
1: You do not have specific standards
2: no.
1: for what you would like your quasi-bidet to do.
2: Right.
1: Okay.
2: It's still a bidet.
1: Okay.
2: Yeah. So
1: you're very bougie. You're very offended by that.
2: Because you Japanese smart toilet people are so bougie. You're like, you need to know that what you have is not what I have. What I have is great and costs $10,000. And what you have is a water pick.
1: I did not spend $10,000.
2: That you put in your butthole. Say it. Say it right now that what you have is not good as what I have. And if you don't say it, I'm going to keep coming back to it so that everybody knows that I got the Japanese one and you got the piece of crap.
1: I know that mine's better.
2: Yeah. Everybody, his is much better than mine.
1: Text, I don't have a plug near my toilet to plug in a bidet.
2: Yes.
1: Do you have to use an extension cord?
2: I actually had my electrician come.
1: Oh, sure.
2: Yeah, and draw
1: you're not running extension cord from the bedroom into the bathroom.
2: No, I trip on it. No, I literally thought of it. I was like, this is going to be annoying. But I have a great guy, and all they have to do is go up into your attic and drop down a place to plug it in. What do you call it? An outlet. That's why I'm not the electrician. Keep sticking this plug in the wall. There's no hole. Anyway. So I've been pressing, so far, the wash and dry button.
1: Yes.
2: And what I've noticed is that it's pleasant.
1: Yes.
2: Sure. Gives me time to look on my phone, because, of course, the phone's in the bathroom with
1: sure,
2: me.
1: Of course.
2: Why wouldn't it be?
1: Yes.
2: But who's got 8 minutes to sit on the toilet, like 8 extra minutes?
1: While it's going through the wash and dry function?
2: It's like, let's go. Like, I don't know, maybe I need a more powerful situation.
1: Well, I mean, if you had a real bidet. And not a water pick.
2: So anyway, there's a GoFundMe for $10,000 so I can raise the money to buy Bender's toilet.
1: I mean,
2: toilet.
1: Jody's got a water pick and a battery-operated fan that she got on Amazon.
2: Oh, what kind of blower situation do you have going?
1: It's a full-blown hairdryer.
2: Is it?
1: Yeah.
2: Mine's Mine's not as strong as I thought it was going to be.
1: Yeah,
2: maybe
1: well,
2: I just have to sit there really long. I wanted to spend $400, not $1,000.
1: And you got what you paid
2: and
1: for.
2: And I got what I

0: 95.7 The Jet, getting you ready for Jody and Bender live at 6. This is the pre-show. Did you miss this?
1: Here's another time-killing list.
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3: Something's wrong with your body. 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
1: You got a beautiful head of hair. You want to protect that thing, right?
3: Thank you.
1: Don't glom on conditioner on your scalp. That's where shampoo goes. Conditioner is next. Goes on the bottom.
2: I don't use conditioner.
1: No?
2: No.
3: Looks conditioned to me.
2: Thank you.
3: Looks real soft, babe.
2: Don't. The next one. What did you say? I was so focused on the next thing on my list that I
3: just gonna keep going. Hey, babe, your hair feels so soft.
2: How are you alone?
3: Let me touch it again. I can't believe you don't use conditioner. It's so soft.
1: What's second on the list?
2: Don't skip conditioner.
3: No, you gotta have it, baby. You won't keep that hair soft. It smells like vanilla. Nice.
1: That's how people sniff. That's a sniffing noise.
2: Ugh. 9 things hairstylists say you should never do to your hair.
1: Can I ask you a dumb question?
2: Sure.
1: Do you put shampoo in your beard? How do you clean your beard?
2: Hey, I do occasionally, yeah.
1: Like, you just do, like, your hair and
2: yes.
1: Then your beard. Yeah, I would do that, too, I suppose. Okay, go on.
2: What did you think I was doing to my beard?
1: I don't know. I don't know if you have, like, special, like, I don't know if you use...
2: Like, beard stuff?
1: Beard stuff, or if you use face stuff on your beard, but a beard is hair, so I don't think you're That's supposed correct. To use face stuff
2: I,
1: on your
2: I
1: beard.
2: I do have special beard oil.
3: Oh, yeah. Gotta put that beard oil in, baby. Makes it so soft.
2: I don't know about anybody else, but I need a break.
3: Let's take a break, babe.
2: We only got through 2 of the 9 things.
1: We'll come back on the other side and finish it up, babe.

0: King of Kings.
1: I don't think that's going to happen.
0: You guys ready? Here we go.
2: Yep.
0: Who's the only actor to appear in both the movie and TV versions of MASH?
2: James.
3: Gary Berghoff.
0: Radar in both the movie and the TV show. In Greek mythology, what river divides Earth from the underworld?
2: Nick.
0: Six. How many letters are in the Hawaiian alphabet?
3: James.
2: Nick. 42.
0: Nick, you can steal it.
2: 12.
0: What did the Montgolfier brothers invent in 17... Nick.
2: Hot air balloons.
0: Who wears number 2 for the Mariners? Jody.
1: I don't know.
0: Looking for Cole Young.
1: I don't care.
0: Scoreboard.
1: Number. Nick has 3. James has 1.
0: What African country takes its name from the Latin for free?
2: Nick. Liberia.
0: What TV show has won the most Emmys?
3: James.
2: Nick.
0: James.
3: Modern Family.
0: Nick, you can steal it for the win.
2: 60 minutes.
0: Jody.
1: Saturday Night Live.
0: Very good.
1: Thank you.
0: Scoreboard.
1: Nick has 4. James has 1.
0: What's Mr. Clean's first name? Jody.
1: Millicent.
0: Looking for Veritably.
1: Ah, okay.
0: In what game are you playing for keepsies?
3: James. Marbles.
0: In 30 Rock, what's the name of the sketch show within the show?
2: Nick
0: for the win.
2: It's TGS, which was the girly show.
0: Game over.

0: champions, Nick and Broadview.
1: And they stay there.
2: Oh, good game, James.
3: Nice job.
4: Congratulations, Nick. We're very happy.
2: Thank you.
4: You're the smartest person in the whole Puget Sound area.
0: In the entire area.
2: I did that for Dan from Snohomish. Good job, Dan.
4: Who's Dan?
2: Now, who's one of the guys who called in earlier?
4: Oh,
0: that's right. One of the guys. So now we have to go through all the talkbacks.
4: I already forgot.
0: To find out.
4: Well, we said we're going to pick somebody randomly.
0: We're going to pick somebody randomly from all the people that picked Nick to win it. Nick is now the King of Kings. He is now going to be the reigning Tournament of Champions champion until we do this whole thing again. He gets to hold this over the head of all the other Puget Sound Showdown Hall of Famers.
4: Fresh meat game tomorrow, everybody!
0: It's a fresh meat game tomorrow! Two brand new contestants go at it, and we start all over again. Nick, congratulations!
2: Thank you, guys.

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0: Time flies coming up, and I don't know if Jody noticed, but I was watching TV last night, watching the Mariners game, and if we didn't manifest something again.
2: Did we do it?
0: It happened twice last night.
2: Our powers.
0: And my thought was, our manifestation powers are out of control.
2: We're getting strong.
0: Next.
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1: I love everything about getting up at 3 a.m., except the fact you guys aren't live yet. Could you guys start broadcasting at 3 a.m. live with me, please? Thank you.
2: He wants us on at 3?
0: I mean, we're technically on at 5.
2: Yeah.
0: Because at 5, we start the pre-show, which is quote-unquote highlights from the day before.
2: Right.
0: But you still get the show an hour earlier than normal.
2: Yeah. Up at 3, we can't help you.
0: Even that's not good enough.
2: I'm sorry. We can't.
3: Good morning. It's Messenger Mouse. I finally decided to call in and leave you a message. Lots going on. Have a great day.
0: What?
2: Did he call himself Messenger Mouse?
0: Messenger Mouse. Hi, this is Messenger Mouse. There's a lot going on today. Thank you very much. Have a nice day. All right.
2: Okay.
0: We manifested again, Jody. What are you laughing at?
2: Nothing.
0: What's the matter? What are we laughing at?
2: Nothing. The last message was funny.
0: The last message is, hey.
2: You, a lot going on today.
0: Use
2: Goodbye.
0: The talk back.
2: Yes.
0: Good, bad, indifferent.
2: Random.
0: Random. Cryptic. We'll put it on.
2: Yeah.
0: Because it helps us kill time on the
2: show.
0: It's
2: Talk Back Tuesday.
0: It is Talk Back Tuesday. That little red microphone right there on your screen to get the station on iHeart. So we manifested again.
2: Mm-hmm.
0: It's and the manifestation powers of the program, big time.
2: Yeah.
0: We have, like, universe pull.
2: We got Pat Benatar into the Hall of Fame.
0: We got Chaka Khan relevant again.
2: Yeah, we did.
0: But
2: she never thanked us.
0: But we never did. But what we can't do for us is to win the lottery.
2: Right.
0: Though we talk about it a lot.
2: We sure tried hard that one time.
0: But then the manifestation powers are random. This was yesterday during Puget Sound Showdown. Who wears number 2 for the Mariners? Jody.
2: I don't know.
0: Looking for Cole Young. This was last night.
4: Ball is really shot deep. Center field. Wow, that's a big time home run. Cole Young. He just absolutely obliterates this. It hits off the scoreboard. Multi-homer game, Cole Young.
0: How did we do that?
2: We brought him up.
0: How did we do it?
2: We put him in the forefront. He's number 2, everybody.
0: Are you crazy?
2: Have a little respect.

0: It is Jody and Bender. Hi, good morning. We're going to do Time Flies. Take a look back at today. June 30th. Jody, it was June 30th, 1975. The Jackson 5 announced they're leaving Motown Records for Epic Records. The brothers are forced to change their name to just The Jacksons, since Motown owns The Jackson 5. I keep telling you, hard love. June 30th, 1977. Marvel Comics launches a comic book based on the rock group Kiss. Blood from each member was drawn by a registered nurse, witnessed by a notary public, and poured into the vats of red ink used for printing the comic.
1: That's hazmat.
0: So if you have a copy of the comic, you also have the blood of Kiss. June 30th, 1986. 40 years ago today, Madonna releases True Blue, Madonna's third studio album dedicated to her then-husband Sean Penn. The album includes Papa Don't Preach, Open Your Heart, Where's the Party, True Blue, La Isla Bonita, and Live to Tell. The album would, of course, hit number one and sell more than 25 million copies worldwide. You say June 30th, 1994. The U.S. Figure Skating Association strips Tanya Harding of the 1994 National Championship and bans her from the organization for life after the attack on rival Nancy Kerrigan.
1: Why?
0: That was 1994. June 30th, 2006. Nelly Furtado's got the number one song, but it's Jessica Simpson and Nick Lachey in the news after Jessica files for divorce from what's left of Nick Lachey.
1: What's left of him?
0: After nearly 4 years of marriage, 4 years, no kids, we got...

0: June 30th, 2019. Lil Nas X got the number one song, but Taylor Swift in the news after she loses her entire music catalog to Scooter Braun when his company bought her record label for $300 million. Taylor wouldn't take it sitting down as she would re-record and re-release almost everything to devalue what he purchased. Taylor's version became part of our vernacular. Taylor would then buy everything back in 2025 with the money she got from everybody buying everything all over again.
1: I support that level of petty.
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0: 82. David Allen Greer is 70. Vincent D'Onofrio is 67. Iron Mike Tyson is 60. Tom Drummond from Better Than Ezra, he's 57. Brian Bloom is 56. Monica Potter is 55. The American Nightmare, Cody Rhodes from WWE, is 41. Michael Phelps is 41. What about you?
1: Good morning, Jody and Bender. Can you please say happy birthday to the love of my life, David? Aww. Thank you. Aww. This is Heather Anderson. Bye.
2: Also, happy birthday, Jada. You're the best sister, and I love you. Love, Amaya.
0: That would be Time Flies for June 30th on 95.7 The

0: with Jody and Bender.
1: Right, 1 hour down. I'd give it a solid 7.9 out of 10.
2: Yeah, that's right.
1: I think we did a pretty good job.
2: Yeah, that's right.
1: Three more to go. Things are looking good.
2: Sure are.
1: At about 7:15, it is Talk Back Tuesday. 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You click on that. Your phone records you and the messages show up here in studio. Use that mic. Send us messages. Just make sure they're top quality so we can kill time on this program.
3: 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Have a wonderful day.
2: 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Oh, that's a peacock guy.
1: That kind of stuff.
2: Yeah.
1: Jody's news is next.
2: 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Who is it?
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4: The U.S. just a day away from the round of 32 matchup against Bosnia-Herzegovina. Head coach Mauricio Pochettino says he liked what he saw from Christian Pulisic against Turkey.
5: So I think he finished well, and I think it was a good impact when he was on the pitch.
4: The U.S. match tomorrow at 8 Eastern in Santa Clara. Among the action later today, Mexico faces Ecuador in Mexico City.
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8: Thank you.
7: Mostly cloudy, high near 67 today. The Lambden Fire has burned about 1,500 acres in Walla Walla, forcing level 3 go-now evacuations for several areas, with Red Cross shelters open in Touchette and Prescott. Washington State AG Nick Brown, a coalition of 23 other attorneys general and two governors filed a lawsuit yesterday over the unlawful implementation of Medicaid work requirements, suggesting federal administration's illegal work requirements for Medicaid made it more challenging for people with very severe medical conditions to get the health care that they require. The next FIFA World Cup match here in Seattle will take place tomorrow. Round of 32 fixture will feature Belgium against Senegal. USA men play Bosnia-Herzegovina tomorrow night in Santa Clara. Go USA. Serena Williams set to make her first singles appearance in 4 years today at Wimbledon. How about some good juju for Serena? You feel like she's going to take it?
8: Sure.
7: You got any skin in the game? Do you care about tennis?
8: No.
7: I'm trying to care more about tennis. There's just a lot of people I don't really know much about.
8: Look, World Cup or tennis, which one you want?
7: I'm trying to do both. I'm excited about Serena Williams. Then Naomi Osaka came out in the most gorgeous outfit. And I was like, watch tennis. Watch tennis. Care more. Ford rehired 350 veteran engineers after AI quality tools failed to deliver results. Their automated system and 900 AI cameras missing defects that experienced engineers caught. So now the engineers are going to retrain the AI to catch the defects
8: and then before get fired again.
7: Plans. Yes, and then get fired again, but hopefully with a better package this time. Michael has surpassed Oppenheimer to become the highest grossing biopic of all time. Clive Davis laid to rest in New York yesterday. Kenny G opened with a clarinet solo. Jennifer Hudson sang Hallelujah. There were eulogies from Dionne Warwick, Bruce Springsteen, and more. In sports, Cole Young homered twice, drove in three as the Mariners dropped the Angels 6-2. They go again tonight. In World Cup action, Paraguay shocked Germany and Morocco knocked out the Netherlands. Brazil moves on as well.
8: 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The talkback feature on the iHeartRadio app, that little red microphone. Send us messages and we'll put you on the air.

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1: It's not too late to whip it. Whip it good.
0: B-52s and Devo playing Climate Pledge. 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
2: Right.
0: David Spade tickets will be on the line. Text to 52309. Can you play Jackson 5 Dancing Machine like you did in Time Flies?
2: Dancing, dancing, dancing. There you go.
0: Yeah, okay. Talk Back Tuesday.
3: Good morning, Jody and Bender. Have a wonderful day.
2: Yeah! Thank you, Peacock Guy.
4: Hey, Jody. So I was watching My Crazy Ex on Hulu, which they are based off of two stories. This one guy was dating a lady that owned a bakery, and she would get random customers that would pay her thousands of dollars to bake a cake and then sit on it for however long they needed her to.
0: Yep.
4: Totally reminded me of you.
0: Jody's fans only page,
2: right?
0: Not only fans only, where she
2: different
0: bills
2: platform.
0: She bills quarterly. She's got about 4 subscribers. What are you charging now?
2: Nothing. The page is defunct.
0: It's defunct?
2: Yeah.
0: Or it's been shut down?
2: Well, it's defunct right now. It's not accessible because we're revamping it. We're revamping it.
0: Who's we?
2: Me and Trigger and Skippy.
0: You got to be careful with Skippy.
2: I know. But the gang's working on an entirely new way to try and monetize. Because this lady that the talk back person was talking about, She was making thousands of dollars for sitting on cakes. Unfortunately, I never made thousands of dollars.

0: animals.
1: What makes you think I'm not supporting you just because I'm laughing?
0: Yeah, you're right.
1: There's a difference between laughing with you
0: right.
1: and laughing at you.
0: Yeah, yeah. I mean, when the page gets back together, it's just going to be like really, really sexy stuff, you know? It's like suggestive, like really artistic, really good suggestive sexy stuff. I'm going to make a ton of money, bro. Yeah!
1: Yeah, bro!
2: 95.7 The Chat. Jody and Bender's. Haven't heard that in a while.
1: Yeah, bro! Oh, here's your Jackson 5 dancing machine on the Jets.

0: 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When you click on that little red microphone, it's called the talkback mic. Your phone magically records you. That message magically shows up here in studio. And on Talkback Tuesday, you will magically help us kill time on the show.
1: What I don't get is why people get in their cars and they're on the phone more than paying attention to driving. Is your text message is so important that you can't actually drive your vehicle because you're too busy having a conversation? Or is it that you just can't get the wording right, so you're busy looking at your phone? Anyway, this causes backups and backups and backups. This is Michael.
0: Michael, I appreciate the talk back, but let's not blur the line between Talk Back Tuesday and Pet Peeve Wednesday.
2: Yeah, I agree.
0: I mean, we got random things going on.
2: It is funny, though, as somebody who's currently teaching someone how to be a driver, there are some new rules, and it seems like it's very obvious for me to point out to Josh, see how this person in front of us is driving? They're clearly on their phone looking at text messages. Because
0: yes,
2: it's that 100%. Swerve.
0: It's the swerve
2: within
0: leaning.
2: The lane. You can't trust that they're not going to drift, and so you have to teach to avoid. So I'm teaching all these weird techniques that nobody ever had to teach us, said the boomer.
3: No one ever had to worry about somebody being on the,
0: the only thing we had to worry about was trying to flip through the CD book.
2: That's right.
0: Trying to find what we were going to listen to.
2: Right.
0: That's the only thing we were distracted by.
2: And that was equally as distracting, I suppose.
0: God.
4: Yeah. Good morning, Jody and Bender. My question for you two is if you have ever woken up so late that you missed your on-air time. I went to the Mariners game last night and overslept and was super late to work. And for obvious reasons, I'm not going to tell you who I am. Love you guys. Thanks.
2: Twice.
0: You've been late twice.
2: Twice in all these years. How many years? 29 years of doing morning radio. Oh my God, I'm so old.
0: Back up.
2: Yeah.
0: 29 years? That would put you at 1997.
2: Yeah. No, that's wrong. 28 years.
0: Okay, so wait a second.
2: Yeah, 28
0: Twice years. In 28 years.
2: Yeah. One time with the Andy Savage show, and they sent our intern, Ron, to my house.
0: Ron!
2: And he was knocking on the door and banging on the door, and I was like, oh, thank God somebody would be aware if I was dead or alive, you know? And then once on this show, I think I woke up a little late, and then I got caught in really bad traffic, and I was on the phone with you. While we were on the air.
0: Yes.
2: Yeah. And you were like, she's late. And I was like, I can't believe I overslept. So twice in 28 years isn't bad. What about you?
0: Once on the old show.
2: Mm-hmm. Which old show? With the first?
0: The Kiss show.
2: All right. Because you have two partners. You had two old partners.
0: I had Jackie and then I had Molly.
2: Yeah, two different broads. Are both of them the old show?
0: Yeah.
2: Oh, okay.
0: Yeah, my 18 years on Kiss, it's all one.
2: Right, got it.
0: And I was late once.
2: Yeah.
0: And on the old show, if you were late, you had to jump into Lake Union, regardless of the type of weather that was happening outside.
2: Oh, that's fun.
0: And I jumped once.
2: Yeah.
0: And I don't think, was I late here once? Because I think you called me at like 5:20 and I rolled in here at like 6:02.
2: Yeah, it was close enough. Yeah. I'd love to have you try and make me do anything like jump into Lake Union. You'd be like, you got to jump into Lake Union. I'd be like, make me. Make me do anything. Uh-oh, Jody, you have to jump in the water.
0: Damn, lady.
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0: All right, it's a fresh meat game.
3: Fresh meat.
0: We need two brand new contestants to play. 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

0: 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It's Jody and Bender. For the first time in nearly a month, it is a fresh meat game for Puget Sound Showdown. Let's bring in the ladies, shall we? Let's bring in first. Val is in Sumner. Hi, Val.
1: Hey, how's it going?
0: Good morning. Welcome to the show. You're going to be taking on Kate in Eatonville. Hi, Kate.
2: Good morning.
0: Good morning. This is really simple.
3: Yeah.
0: And for those that have just been following along with the Tournament of Champions and has never heard a fresh meat game, we're not dumbing down the questions. We're just not making them high caliber, high difficulty, like black diamond type questions.
3: Hey,
0: if you're
3: you start
0: scared
3: at level one. This is the bunny
0: That's
3: hill.
0: That's right. This is the bunny hill. It's the bunny slope.
3: Right.
0: So you guys are going to buzz in with your name when you know the answer. First person of five wins. If nobody can answer the question and I have to clean up the mess and I get five before you guys, you're both out. Does anybody have any questions?
1: Nope. Sounds good.
0: Here we go.
3: Which U.S. state is famously known as the Sunshine State?
1: Val.
3: Kate. Val.
1: Florida?
3: Who took over as the host of the game show Wheel of Fortune?
2: Kate.
3: Kate.
2: Ryan Seacrest.
3: How many cards are in a standard deck of playing cards?
2: Kate.
3: Tie goes to Bender.
0: 52.
3: That's correct.
0: 54 with the Jokers.
3: That's correct. Who voices the character Woody in the Toy Story franchise?
2: Kate.
3: Kate. Yeah.
2: Tom Hanks.
3: Which country is the largest in the world?
1: Val.
3: Val.
1: Africa.
3: Kate.
2: China.
3: Bender.
0: Russia.
3: Russia is correct.
0: Scoreboard.
3: Kate has two and so does Bender. Val's on the board with one. Edie Falco and James Gandolfini star in what series about the...
1: Val.
3: The
1: Sopranos.
3: Who wrote the Star Spangled Banner? Bender.
0: Francis Scott Key. Yeah.
3: What was America's first national park? Bender?
0: Yellowstone. Is that right?
3: That's correct.
0: Scoreboard.
3: Bender now has four ladies, and Kate and Val are each tied at two.
0: Uh-oh. All I do
3: is win. All right, here we go.
2: Too early.
3: I agree. Who was the first American woman in space?
0: What? Kate buzzed in.
2: Oh, I forget her name.
3: Val, do you know who the first American woman in space was?
1: I don't.
2: Uh-oh.
3: Bender.
0: Sally Ride. Yeah!

0: sad, though.
1: I'm sorry?
0: Yeah.
1: Well,
0: sorry, gals.
2: Oh, no. Good job.
1: Kate, Val, you guys are welcome back anytime. Thanks for playing.
2: Thank you.
3: You're very welcome.
1: Tomorrow it'll be another fresh meat game. That's right. Huey Lewis, now on the Jet.

0: 957 The Jet. It's Jody and Bender.
1: I had a quick question for you, if I could.
0: Yeah.
1: I had about a year ago, played on the Puget Sound Showdown game, and I went with another contestant, and Jody and Bender asked me 27 questions, and we couldn't get any of them right. And they were really, everybody was really concerned that we were, like, in trouble or, like, we were okay. My question to you was, being that tomorrow's a fresh meat game, is there any chance I could call in for the fresh meat game, or does that not qualify because I already played once a little while back?
0: Well, first of all, you sold it to us. We asked you, well, I don't remember this. We asked you 27 questions and nobody could answer anything.
2: It must have been a long time ago before we started cleaning up the mess.
1: Well, no, Jody even, like, had won twice, and she was like, I feel so bad winning twice. And I was like, oh, my gosh. And people were, like, texting into you guys going, like, oh, my God, do we need to do a well check on these two? Like, this is really bad. Wellness check or whatever. And I was that's not fair.
0: Yeah, we'll have you play tomorrow.
2: You should definitely play tomorrow.
1: Okay, great. I just wanted to make sure I was okay to do that. I didn't want to be, like, doing something weird.
0: How do we doing something weird?
2: Yeah, no weird
0: right,
2: stuff.
0: So he'll play tomorrow, and we'll need somebody else to play him in another fresh meat game because I inadvertently won today's game.
2: Yeah.
0: And the only way we can win is because the two contestants playing can't.
2: Yeah.
0: Like, they can't answer questions.
2: Back when Daniel played for the first time, we must not have been... Counting ourselves in.
0: I don't remember that.
2: I don't remember it either.
0: I don't 27 questions and we just kept going?
2: Just kept going. That feels really, really like bad radio. I'm glad we don't do that anymore. We're really dialed in. Best freaking show ever.

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1: 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Cloudy today, high of 67. Several new laws set to take effect tomorrow, which is July 1st, by the way, changing regulations around healthcare, estate and pension management for state employees, data centers, local taxes, and workers' rights. First-time tickets for speeding in road work zones will also be going up in price, so slow down.
2: Oh, and the gas tax is going up again.
1: That's fine.
3: Sure, it's fine.
1: The Lambden Fire has burned about 1,500 acres in Walla Walla, forcing level 3 go-now evacuations for several areas. The next FIFA World Cup match in Seattle will take place tomorrow. Round of 32 fixture will feature Belgium against Senegal. USA men play Bosnia-Herzegovina tomorrow night in Santa Clara. Go USA. Lots of action with the Supreme Court justices today. First, ruling that states may bar transgender students from playing on girls' sports teams. Second, they lifted a Watergate-era cap on how much money political parties can spend in coordination with candidates. And in the most closely watched case, the Supreme Court upheld birthright citizenship, striking down the president's executive order against the 14th Amendment. U.S. cases of flesh-eating New World screwworm have reached 27, forcing Texas authorities to expand strict emergency quarantine zones in West Texas after containment lines were bypassed. Will Ferrell, the latest underwear model for Kim Kardashian's Skims, he posed in character as his pro golfer Lonnie Hawkins from his upcoming Netflix series. If you want a quick laugh, check out the Jody and Bender Facebook page. It's up. Back in March on his show, John Oliver expressed his desire to be cast in a soap opera. That resulted in two guest starring gigs on Days of Our Lives and General Hospital. Going to be ridiculous, and they air in August. In sports, Mariners dropped the Angels 6-2. They go again tonight. And in World Cup action, Paraguay shocked powerhouse Germany, and Morocco knocked out the Netherlands. Brazil moves on.
3: How would you like to win $250? 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
1: Jody and Bender, good morning. This is Gail in Burien. I just had to laugh at the irony of you playing It's Gonna Be a Bright Sunshiny Day just as the fog rolls in and it's so misty drizzly that I had to actually turn the windshield wipers on while I'm driving to work. Well, maybe one day it'll be sunny.
0: Really?
2: It was just sunny for like 3 weeks.

0: lot to say for Talkback Tuesday. I just wanted to say thank you for being a funny ray of sunshine every single morning. I have my small little radio that I play in my kitchen. And as the chaos of the day goes on, I like to just kind of pause and listen to you guys and laugh. So thanks so much. Have a great day.
1: That's us.
2: Live in your kitchen.
1: The fun little ray of sunshine.
2: That's us.
1: That's us.
2: You literally look like one today with your yellow jacket.
1: I have my yellow Mariners jacket on that you can see me coming a mile away.
2: It's good stuff.
1: It's a ray of sunshine.
2: And we're twinning with our black t-shirts.
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1: All right, I'll give you guys a call back. This is Will and Puyallup. Just curious. Listen to you guys all the time, but you never talk politics. Can you tell me why? Does the radio station tell you don't do it? You guys have a great day. Yeah, bye.
0: Jody and I believe. Why on earth would you want to hear that from us?
2: This is not the place.
0: It's not the place.
2: I mean, the time is right. There's politics everywhere. If you want politics, there I could point you in 10 other directions.
0: We're the escape.
2: Right. That we doesn't mean that we don't have opinions, but this is not the place to air them.
0: Why on earth would you want to? Ugh.
2: Yeah, you're here for peacock noises.
0: Yeah!
2: Where's that guy with the peacock noise?
0: You gotta give me a second.
2: I know. I didn't think in advance. I was just like,
3: good morning, Jody and Bender. Have a wonderful day.
0: That's right. That's why you come to us.
2: That's what we do. They're not gonna do that on the news. There's no peacock noises on the news.

0: of the 80s, 90s, and more. It is Jody and Bender. Hi, good morning. We're going to do Time Flies. Take a look back at today. June 30th. Jody, it was June 30th, 1975. The Jackson 5 announced they're leaving Motown Records for Epic Records. The brothers are forced to change their name to just The Jacksons, since Motown owns The Jackson 5. June 30th, 1977. Marvel Comics launches a comic book based on the rock group Kiss. Blood from each member was drawn by a registered nurse, witnessed by a notary public, and poured into the vats of red ink used for printing the comic.
1: That's hazmat.
0: So if you have a copy of the comic, you also have the blood of Kiss. June 30th, 1986. 40 years ago today, Madonna releases True Blue, Madonna's third studio album dedicated to her then-husband Sean Penn. The album includes Papa Don't Preach, Open Your Heart, Where's the Party, True Blue, La Isla Bonita, and Live to Tell. The album would, of course, hit number one and sell more than 25 million copies worldwide.
2: You say
0: June 30th, 1994. The U.S. Figure Skating Association stripped Tanya Harding of the 1994 National Championship and bans her from the organization for life after the attack on rival Nancy Kerrigan.
1: Why?
0: That was 1994. June 30th, 2006. Nelly Furtado's got the number one song, but it's Jessica Simpson and Nick Lachey in the news after Jessica files for divorce from what's left of Nick Lachey.
1: What's left of him?
0: After nearly 4 years of marriage. 4 years, no kids. We got the Newlyweds TV show, and Nick got a post-breakup hit. But you can
1: have
2: what's left of me.
1: Right.
2: Can't nobody tell me.
0: June 30th, 2019. Lil Nas X got the number one song, but Taylor Swift in the news after she loses her entire music catalog to Scooter Braun when his company bought her record label for $300 million. Taylor wouldn't take it sitting down as she would re-record and re-release almost everything to devalue what he purchased. Taylor's version became part of our vernacular. Taylor would then buy everything back in 2025 with the money she got from everybody buying everything all over again.
1: I support that level of petty.
0: Birthdays, Glenn Sherrock.

0: 82. David Allen Greer is 70. 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Iron Mike Tyson is 60. Tom Drummond. From Better Than Ezra, he's 57. Brian Bloom is 56. Monica Potter is 55. The American Nightmare, Cody Rhodes from WWE, is 41. Michael Phelps is 41. What about you?
1: Good morning, Jody and Bender. Can you please say happy birthday to the love of my life, David? Aww. Thank you. Aww. This is Heather Anderson. Bye.
2: Also, happy birthday, Jada. You're the best sister, and I love you. Love, Amaya.
0: That would be Time Flies for June 30th on 90.

0: 95.7 The Jack. It's Jody and Bender. It is Talk Back Tuesday.
1: Hey, Jody and Bender. This is Kaylin from Burien. I've always wanted to know if Bender goes by Bender to everybody else. Like, does Rachel call you Bender? Does your family refer to you as Bender? Thanks. Have a good day. Bye.
2: It's a great question. I call you Bender, except when I Venmo you with your real name, and then I make fun of you for 5 minutes. Here's your money, Paul.
0: Anytime Rachel calls me Bender, I respond with, okay, Rachel. The kids, my older kids have always found it funny.
2: Yeah.
0: But yeah, it all depends on where I am. A majority of time, 90% of my time, it's Bender.
2: Yeah. I mean, it's a pretty good nickname. It's not like a dumb nickname like Stinky Fish or something. Like some radio guys across the country have ridiculous nicknames.
0: Hold on. Stinky Fish.
2: Yeah.
0: Ironically, 30 years ago, Stinky Fish came in number two.
2: Yes.
0: Behind Bender. Stinky Fish.
2: Yeah.
0: That's a good one.
2: I mean, Bender's a pretty good nickname as far as nicknames go. Do you want everybody to call you by your regular name? No, you don't care.
0: No, the only time anybody calls me by my real name is when I think I'm in trouble.
2: Yeah. Or when I Venmo you. Here's the $6 I owe you, Paul. Enjoy your money, Paul.
0: Whatever, Stacy. I mean, for those that don't know, it's actually Stacy Brothers, but she doesn't talk about it ever.
2: He's lying.
0: It's

0: 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Damn! Haven't heard that in a while. We've gotten a lot of talkbacks today via the talkback mic on the iHeartRadio app, that little red microphone. And you use that now during the 9 o'clock hour to make your request for Damn! Haven't heard that in a while, and that's how we wrap the show at 9:45 before Jody and I then have to move over to television.
1: I'm doing a Mr. Rogers today. I'm taking off this cardigan and putting on my other cardigan.
0: We'll be on at about 10:10-ish on Good Day Seattle.
2: Hey, since you're talking about the, what do they really call you? When I was growing up, we had neighbors that for some reason nicknamed me Mabel.
0: Navel with an N? Like naval base or Mabel?
2: Mabel with an M.
0: Oh.
2: They never could tell me why.
0: And to this day, you have no idea why?
2: No idea. Have a good day.
0: At this point, I would just keep it up. Are they all still
2: around?
0: Sure,
2: why not? The kids are, but not the parents.
0: The ones who called you Mabel.
2: Right. The kids don't know any other names.
0: So the secret of the story died with them.
2: That's correct.
0: That's just...
1: You just took it dark.
0: I took it dark? I'm just trying to get to the bottom of it.
1: They're dead now.
2: They're dead, man.
0: Thanks for calling.
2: I just thought you'd find that fun. Thank you.
0: Mabel.
2: Okay. Bye.
0: Showdown coming up.

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1: Good morning, Bender. How are you?
0: Good. How you doing? What's up?
1: Well, you know what? I agree with you. Mackenzie's growing up way too fast. I saw your little video of the seat and the bike, and I'm like, oh my God, she's riding a bike already. Holy crap.
0: Not only is she riding a bike, but it's very lonely on my bike now because the back seat, I took it off my bike last night. It was 2 years ago. I bought my bike. And I bought the little car seat for her. And last night, I took her little car seat off of my bike because I don't need it anymore. Because now when we go riding, it's side by side.
2: Well, you can maybe strap Stowe in there. You think the cat would like to go for a ride?
1: I was going to say, put an animal in there.
0: No.
1: I saw your sad face, Bender. I saw that frown like, oh, God, stop growing up.
0: Yeah, it's a little crazy. Thanks for calling. Appreciate it.
1: You're welcome. Have a good day. I'm out listening to
0: you. I posted a video on my Instagram, at the Bender Nation. And my five-year-old is now no longer on my little seat on my bike.
2: Mm-hmm. Got her own bike.
0: And now she's got her own bike.
2: You taught her to ride it.
0: And she just rode off.
2: Rode right off. But you still get to ride with her.
0: I still get to ride with her. Now when we go riding, it's side-by-side bikes. And it's just, right. It's just come on, man.
2: How's she doing?
0: Great.
2: Good biker.
0: It's funny because I jokingly said, you know, she's going to like in no time ask me to help build a ramp.
2: Oh, yeah.
0: We're going to be jumping stuff.
2: Yeah, you think?
0: And when I posted the video, somebody had commented, when's the ramp going to be built? I'm like, man, it's so going to happen.
2: Did you have a dirt bike?
0: Yeah.
2: We all had dirt bikes.
0: Yeah, we had the BMX. All I wanted when I was like 11 was a Mongoose.
2: Yeah.
0: That's all I wanted.
2: Those were cool.
0: That's all I wanted.
2: Uh-huh. Yeah, that's
0: I never got a BMX Mongoose.
2: I liked jumping stuff too. Kids these days still ride around the bike park too. Maybe she'll be one of those bicycle
0: kids.
2: She had
0: asked. I took her to a park in Snohomish.
2: Yeah.
0: And they have a skate park thing for skateboards and stuff. And she said, can I take my bike on that? I'm like, in time.
2: Yes. Wait, Cricket.

0: 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It's Jody and Bender. For the first time in nearly a month, it is a fresh meat game for Puget Sound Showdown. Let's bring in the lady, shall we? Let's bring in first. Val is in Sumner. Hi, Val.
1: Hey, how's it going?
0: Hi, good morning. Welcome to the show. You're going to be taking on Kate in Eatonville. Hi, Kate.
2: Good morning.
0: Good morning. This is really simple.
2: Yeah.
0: And for those that have just been following along with the Tournament of Champions and has never heard a fresh meat game, we're not dumbing down the questions. We're just not making them high caliber, high difficulty, like black diamond type questions.
3: Well,
0: if you're
3: you start
0: scared
3: at level one. This is the bunny
0: That's
3: hill.
0: That's right. This is the bunny hill. It's the bunny slope.
3: Right.
0: So you guys are going to buzz in with your name when you know the answer. First person of five wins. If nobody can answer the question and I have to clean up the mess and I get five before you guys, you're both out. Does anybody have any questions?
1: Nope. Sounds good.
0: Here we go.
3: Which U.S. state is famously known as the Sunshine State?
1: Val.
3: Kate. Val.
1: Florida?
3: Who took over as the host of the game show Wheel of Fortune?
4: Kate.
3: Kate.
4: Ryan Seacrest.
3: How many cards are in a standard deck of playing cards?
4: Kate.
3: Tie goes to Bender.
0: 52.
3: That's correct.
0: 54 with the Jokers.
3: That's correct. Who voices the character Woody in the Toy Story franchise?
4: Kate.
3: Kate.
4: Tom Hanks.
3: Which country is the largest in the world?
1: Val.
3: Val.
1: Africa.
3: Kate.
4: China.
3: Bender.
0: Russia.
3: Russia is correct.
0: Scoreboard.
3: Kate has two and so does Bender. Val's on the board with one. Edie Falco and James Gandolfini star in what series about the...
1: Val. The Sopranos.
3: Who wrote the Star Spangled Banner? Bender.
0: Francis Scott Key.
5: Yeah.
3: What was America's first national park? Bender.
0: Yellowstone.
5: Is that right?
3: That's correct.
0: Scoreboard.
3: Bender now has four ladies, and Kate and Val are each tied at two.
0: All I do is
3: win. All right, here we go.
4: Too early.
3: Too early. I agree. Who was the first American woman in space?
0: Kate buzzed in.
4: Oh, I forget her name.
3: Val, do you know who the first American woman in space was?
1: I don't.
4: Uh-oh.
3: Bender.
0: Sally Ride. Yeah!

0: Sad though.
1: Sorry.
0: Yeah.
1: Well.
0: Sorry, gal.
2: Oh, no. Good job.
1: Kate, Val, you guys are welcome back anytime. Thanks for playing.
2: Thank you.
1: You're very welcome. Tomorrow it'll be another fresh meat game. That's right.
3: We love Jody and Baker. Mornings 95.7 The Jet.

0: 7 to Jet. It's Jody and Bender. Gazette in a second. Damn, haven't heard that in a while in a few minutes. It is still Talk Back Tuesday. Use the Talk Back mic on the iHeartRadio app. Send us the message. It'll show up here in studio, and then I get to do this.
1: Hi, this is Teresa, and I missed the showdown yesterday. And I was just wondering who won.
0: Oh, yesterday.
2: Yesterday.
0: Our Tournament of Champions final matchup between the Lady Killer and the Spoiler. It was the Spoiler. Nick in Broadview won the whole thing.
2: So today we're back to a fresh meat game. And we had forgotten the level of questions seem pretty simple compared to what we've been doing for the last month.
0: Text 52309. Remember when you guys said you were going to count points when neither contestant could answer, but not count the ones when it went to either of the hosts because of a tie of them saying their names?
2: Clearly, I forgot.
0: I remember none of that.
2: So we said, it's not cool to award ourselves a point when they both shout out their names, resulting in a tie.
0: Oh.
2: That we should answer,
0: okay,
2: because clearly you can't just choose one person based on nothing. If it's tie, we'll answer but not accept a point.
0: Okay.
2: I agree. That's a good idea. I'm glad we thought of it.
0: Well, we'll make sure that we keep that. I won the game today.
2: Yeah, you did.
0: But I only got a point on one tie.
2: Correct.
0: All my other points... I earned.
2: Earned, and you would have earned more. I wrote the questions, and I know you know all of them.
0: I would have. Well, it was a fresh meat game.
2: Yeah.
0: So it'll be another fresh meat game tomorrow for more David Spade tickets. In the meantime,
3: spanning the globe to find the news you didn't know you needed to know. You know? The Daily Bender Gazette. Now, here's Bender.
0: Brought to you by Olympic Hot Tub.
2: Better you, better life.
0: You have any idea who Grandma Droniak is?
2: No.
0: She is a 96-year-old influencer.
2: Okay.
0: And she apparently has been getting in trouble at her retirement home.
2: That's not that lady that dances around here, right? She's Grandma something.
0: No, that's not who that is.
2: Is that Grandma Carol or whatever? She shows up dancing everywhere.
0: Yeah, new video. I saw her dancing along the waterfront. I did a thing with her over at Studio 13 Live, and now, for the life of me, I'm being very disrespectful. I can't remember her name.
2: I feel like it's Carol.
0: Okay. I'm going to go with that because you're saying with conviction.
2: Is she Grandma Carol or is she Dancing Lady Carol?
0: I don't remember.
2: You know who I'm talking about. We're talking about the right person,
0: right? I know who we're talking about.
2: She just shows up and she's like... Da-da-da-da-da-da-da.
0: She has a bit more rhythm than that.
2: As if. Look, I'm at the waterfront. Is that the vibe? It's like a good energy vibe.
0: 96-year-old Grandma Droniak says her retirement home has threatened to evict her over her late-night parties.
2: Oh, yeah.
0: In a viral TikTok video, she displayed a formal warning letter citing noise complaints, alcohol being served to residents, and guests leaving her room at 1 a.m.
2: Uh-oh. Well, that's not nice to the rest of the residents because I bet they feel left out. Because how big are those apartments? They can't be that big.
0: Again, I don't mean to be disrespectful, but at 96 years old, you think half of them know where they are?
2: Well, somebody's complaining. Yeah, I think like if she can only have like 5 people in her room, then everybody else is jealous because they're not invited to the Droniak Fest.
0: She says, I can do what I want. I pay $12,000 a month to live here.
2: Oh, so it's nice, yeah.
0: What?
2: Bro, that's how much it costs.
0: $12,000 a month?
2: You ever look into that stuff?
0: I'm not that old.
2: No, not for yourself.
0: Oh.
2: No offense to any of our family members.
0: That's $144,000.
2: I've looked into it too.
0: Holy crap.
2: Yeah, the nice places are like, they're really expensive. That's a great point, though. Like, she should be able to do whatever she wants.
0: I have already started to lay the groundwork with my wife because I am significantly older than she is.
2: Mm-hmm.
0: And I have said to her, when I get to the point... or you're going to try to, like, put me away somewhere, I would rather you put me out in the barn than stick me in a home somewhere.
2: Well, the only reason she'd get rid of you, sweetheart, is if you had some issue that required her constant maintenance. So then you can't go in the barn.
0: Why not?
2: Because you'll just rot out there. She's got to come out there and turn you over and do all the crap she doesn't want to do with you in the house.
0: No.
2: You're going.
0: No.
2: That's it. You're going.
0: We had a meeting.
2: You're going. Rachel and I decided you're going.
0: No. I mean, get me somebody to take care of me out in the barn. All right. But I'll be out in the barn.
2: All right. So
0: and I'm still going to have my studio and stuff. So I may not know where the hell I am, but I am still going to be working.
2: All right. There you go. Perfect.
0: Okay.
2: So have the studio and we'll get somebody for you, but it can't be her. That's right.
0: No, it's not going to be her.
2: Yeah.
0: No, she'll be moved on to her next husband.
2: Exactly. Somebody very handsome who enjoys all of the farm work. And all of the stables you have laid the groundwork for.
0: I'm going to make it impossible for the next guy.
2: Right. like a maze. What did he do out here? I don't understand any of this. It's like a labyrinth.
0: I'm getting farm animals. Yeah. I'm going to be creating a lifestyle.
2: Oh, man.
0: That
2: Rachel,
0: the next guy is going to go, I don't want any part of this.
2: Rachel's going to post on farmersonly.com and she'll be like, wanted, attractive young man to live in Snohomish on a beautiful farm. There's a studio you cannot go into. And don't worry about the weird noises at night. It's just the coyotes wailing, wanting to come into the house and they are not allowed to. Are you crying?
0: I am because I know it's coming. I know it's coming.
2: You'll see Rachel having parties and stuff from your little...
0: It's fine.
2: Your little attic window. Rachel! you didn't like parties anyway.
0: Is that what I sound like?
2: Rachel! Please bring me some cookies!
0: Send the nurse back in!
2: We're laughing, but it's like legit gonna
0: happen. By the way, texts are now coming in for what they're paying. Text, that's way too much money. My mom lives at a really nice place in Tacoma for under $4,000.
2: Yeah, let's go.
0: There we go.
2: Let's go.
0: But I'm not going to Tacoma.
2: No.
0: And I'm going to live at home in the barn for less than $4,000.
2: Well, you better get a notary on that. While you have your facilities all intact.
0: Text, $12,000 a month. What?
2: That's a lot of money. But that's those nice places. The one in West Seattle is expensive. It's nice. Been paying attention.
0: I think the program is done.
2: Yeah?
0: I think we've done everything we can do.
2: You think we're too far into old age homes price shopping now? To get in that younger demo that we're looking for? Joe, how much do you pay for your old age home? Does 6,000 seem about right?
0: There's got to be a website where I can shop and compare.
2: Text us from your old age home and let us know how much you pay. What old song are we going to play next?
0: Tomorrow will be another Fresh Meat game. Tomorrow it's going to be Pet Peeve Wednesday. Tomorrow more... tickets to see B-52s and Devo. More tickets to see David Spade. And I believe that's it. Hey, is that cool. Everything?
2: Yeah, that's everything.
0: That's everything.
4: Good morning, Jody and Bender. I would like to hear Don Henley's New York Minute. Because damn, I haven't heard that in a long time.
3: 95.7 The Chat. Jody and Bender's. Damn! Haven't heard that in a while.
0: Oh. Wow. This is a good one. All right, don't forget, Jody and I are going to be on Good Day Seattle on Fox 13 just after 10 o'clock. All right, Martha's next.

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It's just after 10 o'clock. You are in the right place if you love the music from the MTV days. Maybe you were with me, Martha Quinn, back then. I'm forever yours, faithfully. We got some rocking to do. Here's Journey, Group Hug.

0: 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Good morning. Martha Quinn here. If you and I are just meeting, it's great to be here with you and get to the Tuesday workday with you. Let me tell you something that's going on. America, this Saturday, is celebrating its 250th birthday. To help you foot the bill if you want to get out and see some of America's greatest sights, like maybe Elvis Presley's Graceland in Memphis, Tennessee, we're giving you shots at winning $2,500. You might feel, if you are thinking about entering the contest, a little like how Linda felt.
1: You enter the contest, you wish and you hope and you pray, but you think, oh, never, but what the heck?
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Good morning, Martha Quinn, starting the Tuesday workday with you. 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

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Are you a good water drinker? Me, I am not, so I make some tea in the morning. Let it cool down, and then I drink that throughout the day. 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Right now, it's Daryl Hall and John Oates.

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But at that time, he was in a band that was very Led Zeppelin influenced. You'll hear it in News That Rocks around 11:40 with me, Martha Quinn.

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Thanks for letting me do it. Oh, say can you see by the dawn's early light. Today's mixtape made by Michael in Harvey, Louisiana. It's three songs that have something to do with America's 250th birthday. And I personally think that Betsy Ross would love today's mixtape. Betsy Ross is the one who created the very first American flag. Check it out at noon right now. It's Michael Jackson's Beat It.

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1: Like every day, our afternoon together gets started with a mixtape, three songs that fit into a category. Michael in Harvey, Louisiana, made a red, white, and blue mixtape in honor of America's birthday this Saturday. Here's Nana. You are-

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Nana just started today's red, white, and blue mixtape, masterminded by Harvey, Michael, listening in Harvey, Louisiana. So we've got a white song and a blue song. I'll give you a hint as far as the blue. It's the lead singer for a very famous band, and it's his solo song. Here's the white, Billy Idol. It's a nice day for a white wedding.

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0: 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And I think Betsy Ross would have really liked today's mixtape. She's the one who created the first American flag. We got the red from Nina, 99 Red Balloons, and Billy Idol came in with the White Wedding. Thank you so much, Michael. Get your mixtape on the air. Do it. 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You'll find the mixtape link.
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Do you ever feel like celebrities have an easy life? That is why I personally love to hear Tom Petty say, "There ain't no easy way out." You'll hear it just after 1 o'clock. I'm

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Need some motivation as we head into the 1 o'clock hour. I am Martha Quinn. Don't back down. More on that story, Tom Petty.

0: 95.7 The Jet, Seattle's variety of the 80s, 90s, and more. Martha Quinn with you. We're heading towards 1:30. Have you heard about this contest we've got going on where you have chances to win $2,500? So the keyword you enter on our website, and you could use that cash if you want to go see something cool in America's, because we're doing it to celebrate America's 250th birthday. You could go see New York City, but you know where I would go? I would go to Snake Road in the Shawnee National Forest in Illinois. It's a road that they close in May and September because of the migration of thousands of snakes and salamanders and newts as they go from their breeding ground to their hibernation place and their hibernation place back to their breeding ground. And it happens every year.
1: Hey, Martha, this is Bill Bruns from Southern Illinois. Snake Road is very awesome. It's about 10 minutes from Southern Illinois University.
0: Bill, I want to go to Snake Road so bad. Thank you so much for joining in. How about you? Where do you want to go in America? In the 2 o'clock hour, you'll hear a key word. You enter on our website. You can get a call. You land it. $2,500. That would be great for a road trip. More information is available for you in the contest section on our website.
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It's after 2 o'clock. What? Thanks for spending some time this Tuesday with me, Martha Quinn. Are you involved with the heat dome right now? People listen to this station from all over, and there's a heat dome over the center of America, and it's making it hot. Stay hydrated, and more tips to keep you cool are on the way.

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7, The Jet, your home for Sarge this afternoon, starting at 3. Annie, are you okay? Michael Jackson's Smooth Criminal is in the lineup ahead. My name is Martha Quinn. Check out how heart singer Ann Wilson pours her heart and soul into Alone.

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But he's not. He's saying, Annie, are you okay? And Smooth Criminal. Okay, I'll see you tomorrow at 10 a.m. That's it for me, Martha Quinn. Until then, miss

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about you, but it's in that kind of Tuesday for your old buddy Sarge. Ooh, I cannot wait to get to the holiday weekend. 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

What a night that's going to be. Toto, Christopher Cross, and the Romantics, White River Amphitheater, August 18th. Great chance to go down to Auburn's. 95.7 The Jet, Variety of the 80s, 90s, and more. It's Sarge and Blondie.

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0: You get those wine glasses going. You're under the stars, watching some music. It's never a bad thing, but even better when it's a rock set on stage with Nick Lowell at White River Amphitheater. It's 95.7 The Jet, variety of the 80s, 90s, and more. I'm Sarge. Got a chat to get you in to that show on October 9th with Roxette coming up in just a few moments, along with Sting, Jackson 5, and you'll hear that familiar Rocky music, and then you'll have a shot to win coming up next.
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